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1: Scusi. We don't speak very good Spanish, but we speak rock and roll pretty good. Let's go!
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If you grew up in the 60s, you grew up with war on TV every night, a war that your friends were involved in. And I want to do this song tonight for all the young people out there. If you're in your teens, because I remember a lot of my friends when we were 17 or 18, we didn't have much of a chance to think about how we felt about a lot of things. And the next time they're gonna be looking at you, and you're gonna need a lot of information to know what you're gonna wanna do. 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Because what I'm talking about here is

I give up. I got 7 pictures of Buddha, prophets on my tongue, 11 angels of mercy flying over that black hole in the sun.

Once more, Larry. Now listen. 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I got a picture of you in my locker. Keep it close to my heart.

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1: Come on, come on, baby. 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

Thank you. Good to be back here too, really. 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Just give us about 2 minutes to tune the guitars and the moogs and the voices and things. 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It's going out live tonight, so make a lot of noise.

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is a song which is also from the last album. It tells the story of how we recorded it and what went wrong when we did it. It happened in Switzerland. The song's thing called Smoke on the Waters.

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0: 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I was here recalling, of course, and a few was warming up then, so I want to see everybody getting in the mood, everybody moving, right from the start, and we'll really let go of it. We'll have a good time.
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0: We're very happy that we're here tonight, and I feel very honored and humbled that I'm able to come and play these songs, and hopefully we can do some sort of justice to them, and you guys can enjoy them, and we can all have a good time tonight. Thanks a lot.
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0: 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You ready?
1: 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Oh, yeah! All right.

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